all the world. Touch me, touch the arms that once held all the charms of the world, sweetest girl. Touch me,

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Watch me, watch the eyes that have seen all the heartbreak and pain in the land, and be thankful that you're happy though standing so close to the world's bluest man. Don't forget me,

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And now that we've come to the end of our rainbow, there's something I feel I must say.

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And if I had it all to live over again, I'd still want to spend each and every moment with you.

car. Nice work if you can get it, and you can get it if you try. 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Nice work if you can get it, and you can get it if you try. 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

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I see your eyes still have

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And I know it's stupid to be mad about the boy. I'm so ashamed of it, but must admit the

Violet Evercloy. This odd diversity of misery and joy. I'm feeling quite insane.

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Tell me that you in my arms, babe. Fill my aching heart with such desire. Every kiss you give, just my soul on fire. I give

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You read your lines so cleverly and never missed a cue. 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

Adios, amigo. 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Adios, compadre, what must be, must be. Remember to name one muchacho for me. 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Adios.